are 106.7 Detroit's Wheels. I am Josh, Linkin Park, Burn It Down, What's Shaking Friends, Rest in Power, Tim Curry, Dr. Frankenfurter, just a sweet transvestite from Transsexual Transylvania, and Pennywise the Dancing Clown, ultimate bad guy.

0: We are the Motor City's Wheels. I'm Josh. It's the Josh Ennis Show. Green Day, American Idiot, which is what I am every night. Hey, we've been talking about Dolly. All right, Dolly, rest in power, queen, known for thousands of great songs, but also known for having a wonderfully large, almost cartoon-level rack, okay? And look, there's nothing wrong with talking about this. Dolly knew that that's what she was known for. That's what was always discussed when people talked about Dolly. So, hell, we haven't even talked about Dolly's movies. 9 to 5, best little whorehouse in Texas, but we'll get into it. But anyway, Dolly's rack, that's what she was most known for. This person on the talkback, not thrilled with the topic of conversation.
1: What I just heard was f***ing disgusting. Awful.
0: I disagree. We're admiring the beauty of beautiful women. We've said nothing insulting, and we've said nothing that 1,000 people haven't said before. So let's just chill a little bit as we admire some of the great racks ever. And I want ladies in on this, too. It's not just for the guys. I think women can admire ample bosom on another woman, right? We can all do that.
2: Motorboat? You play the motorboat? You motorboating son of a bitch. You old sailor, you.
0: All right, so you want to get in, hit me up on the talkback. That is on the free iHeartRadio app. You can also text, you know, just get involved. I did get another suggestion from Out Rackmore for an open spot. One of them says Christina Hendricks. Now, of course, Christina Hendricks, red-haired lady.

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I'm Josh. It's the Josh Ennis Show with Collective Soul and Shine. What's shaking, friends? Happy National Dog Day. I love a dogs. And also, happy National Dog Day to you, Ross. This is your day. And happy National Dog Day to all the wonderful good boys out there. You're such a good boy. Give them all a scratch on the grundle from me and Ross.

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Guaranteed human.

0: 106.7 Detroit's Wheels. I'm Josh. You got a shot to see Stained, the 25th anniversary of Break the Cycle with Seether, Hooba Stank, and Hinder. That show is September 27th in Pine Knob. That's going to be a butt rock mega show. 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

WRWLLZ. I'm Josh, 30 Seconds to Mars. It's a band, it's not a fact. A lot of cool rock tributes coming in for Dolly. Jack White was in London, did a cover of Jolene, which rocked. I never got a chance to meet Dolly, but I did meet Kenny Rogers a few times, and, well, they probably boned, so...

0: 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I'm Josh. It's the Josh Ennis Show. Let's check the talk back.
1: Have you seen any of this on Fox News about New York and all of the things that they're trying to implement and new guidelines and rules? I mean, honestly, it's disgraceful. It's disgusting. And it's completely outrageous. If that these ideas are being used and implemented, then the entire U.S. needs to get on board with fixing this stuff. And if Trump is a...
0: Sir, this is a Wendy's.
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Star 106.7, Detroit's Wheels. I am Josh. It's the Josh and his show, Dragula. That is Rob Zombie. A lot of these political types are upset with Jelly Roll because he made fat jokes about Trump. He's betrayed us, they say. Well, in his defense, one, he doesn't vote, and two,

0: 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Humans were not created to sit in silence. We were born to be loud. Guaranteed human.
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We are the Motor City's Wheels. I am Josh. It's the Josh Ennis Show. On this day 48 years ago, the number one song was the theme from Grease from Frankie Valli, who, if you see any videos of him lately, it's like watching Weekend at

106.7 Detroit's Wheels. I am Josh. It's the Josh Ennis Show. Better man. That is Pearl Jam. And now the number one, as voted on by whoever votes on these things, the number one.

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WRWLLZ. I'm Josh, 741, Fat Lip. What's up, Night Owls? Hit me up on the talkback. That is on the free iHeartRadio app. Or send me some DMs. That's just Josh and his show.

We are the Motor City's Wheels. Josh, that is outside live. Aaron Lewis and Fred Durst. I mentioned earlier that Jack White did a cover of Jolene paying homage to Dolly last night. He was in London. Dig this. This is pretty good.

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Motor City's wheels. I am Josh, Stone Temple Pilots, that is Plush. You know that we are just a day away from college football, right? Yeah, let's go. NFL just a few weeks ago, pretty soon.

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I'm Josh. Hit me up. You got a song request? You got something you want to say? You want to talk about the Lions, the Tigers? You know what to do. Hit me up on the Talkback. 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We are Detroit's Wheels. My

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It's Detroit's Wheels. Hi, Stacy with you on this iHeart radio station, which you can listen to anytime, anywhere, depending on what you got going on tonight. And the overnights begin. Got the lava lamp on, as per protocol. Settling in here, so got a lot of rock to get to. Let's do this.

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Not sure if you're a boomer, Gen Xer, millennial, anywhere in there. We can all agree the 90s was a wonderful decade. Now, I'm not sure how you were experiencing the 90s.

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A one-off in the UK, that's what Ozfest amounts to in 2027. Did I have higher hopes? A little bit. So that's going to be a 42,000 capacity stadium that they're going to try to fill up. So we'll see what the lineup ends up being.

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It's Detroit's Wheels. Thanks for hanging out. It's Stacy with you. Now, Akadaka, they are touring with Pretty Reckless. One of those dates, Pretty Reckless can't make it. So on September the 8th, St. Louis gets Foo Fighters opening up.

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1: Thanks for hanging out. It's Stacy with you. Now, Courtney Love recently interviewed, talking about the meaning of heart-shaped box. Also said that Kurt Cobain would have hated Limp Bizkit. What do you think?

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It's Detroit's Wheels. It's Stacey and Jack White touring a little bit later this year. I mean, he did SNL earlier in April, and always really impressive live. Jack White doing his solo stuff, of course, but he'll do White Stripes tunes. He'll do stuff from Dead Weather, even Rock On tours. He'll never.

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Thanks for hanging out. It's Stacy with you. Now, Akadaka, they are touring with Pretty Reckless. One of those dates, Pretty Reckless can't make it, so on September the 8th, St. Louis gets Foo Fighters opening up for AC/DC on this Back in Black Legends tour.

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106.7 WLLZ. It's Detroit's Wheels. Thanks for hanging out. It's Stacy with you. If you're a Green Day fan, you haven't seen the movie yet, called Nimrods, a Green Day comedy. Fred Armisen's in it. Looks all right. Got that.

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0: 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It's Detroit's Wheels. Stacy with you. I'm going to go brew another K-Cup. And the Beastie Boys, they like their sugar with coffee and cream.
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So I bid you adieu and have a good rest of your work day. 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

0: Detroit's Wheels, 106.7 WLLZ. It's Tanner, Laura, and Casey. And which state do you think has the worst drivers? Like, every time you go to that state, you're like, these people are idiots. Well, I got here a list of the 10 states with the worst teen drivers. I want to know, is your kid a bad driver? Like, maybe you know, like, my kid just doesn't look behind him when he backs out of the driveway. He's taking out the mailbox three times.
1: Yeah.
0: Maybe they are just oblivious to their surroundings. There's a lot of kids like that that are just kind of dumb.
2: That's got to be, like, the biggest problem, right?
0: Not paying attention?
2: Not being aware.
0: Probably. Why is your kid a terrible driver? I want to hear that story. 866-445-1059. All right, the 10 worst states for teen drivers. North Dakota at 10, New Hampshire at 9, South Dakota at 8, Idaho at 7. What's up with the Dakotas?
3: Yeah, no kidding.
2: Is it because...
3: we just like a wreck a lot.
2: Okay, maybe here's my theory. Like New York, the teen drivers are good because they have a lot thrown at them all at once, right? There's a lot of traffic. There's a lot of, you know, you've got to learn to be a defensive driver. In the Dakotas, maybe not so much.
0: Right.
2: You know what I mean?
0: I got someone on the phones here, but first, let me just get to these top six. Nebraska's at 6 for the worst states for teen drivers. Alabama at 5, Wyoming at 4, Mississippi at 3, Missouri at 2, Montana at number 1.
2: Montana, they didn't even have a speed limit for a long time.
0: It's Tanner, Lauren, Casey. Good morning.
4: So my kid is not a bad driver yet, but he is 14. So next year he's going to be able to get his permit, and I am terrified.
0: Why are you terrified? Just because you know that they're kind of ditzy or clumsy or what?
4: He's just, I don't know. I mean, he's not like an idiot, but he's there's many times where it's like, use your brain, guy. Like, use logic. And I'm like, I don't know. In my mind, he's still just a little kid. Yeah. And I'm like, dang, next year he can drive?
3: Yeah,
4: like,
3: it's crazy.
0: Have you ever said to yourself,
4: terrifying
0: man, like,
4: thought.
0: My kid's really stupid. Have you ever just thought that? Like, my kid might be dumb.
3: So it's hard not to stumble onto that, right? Like, when my daughter first started driving and you're going around and you're like, all right, now go down to blah, blah, blah street. And they look at you like, what? And it's like, you've lived in this neighborhood your entire life. How do you not know where this thing is? Do you just not look? Do you not look out a window when we're in the car? It was crazy how many things she didn't know where it was in the place where we live.
0: And then it's when you start worrying, like, did I fail as a parent? Is my kid dumb?
3: You're going to need Google to figure out how to get to Taco Bell?
0: All right, thanks, dude. Appreciate you.
4: Hey, thanks, guys. Have a good one.
0: You too. We got some talkback messages coming in through our iHeartRadio app. Why is your kid a terrible driver? Or why do you think they're going to be a terrible driver?
3: They're just oblivious. I mean, that was my takeaway. Yeah. Like, they just don't seem to pay attention to a whole lot.
0: 9197s are all about garage doors. Text line. Why is your kid a bad teen driver? 5287 says, I taught 6 kids to drive. 2 of them are good drivers. The other 4 are complete a-holes. 8351 says, my friend Raven is 46 and still does not have a driver's license. This one says, my best friend didn't get his driver's license until he was 27 years old after his second child was born.
2: That is insane.
0: His wife used to drive him everywhere before that. 866-445-1059 is the number. Is your kid a bad driver? And you're just like, oh God, are they going to live? Are they going to survive these next couple
3: of
0: years?
3: You know the temporary like construction signs they put out?
2: The ones that roll up?
3: The ones like on a stand, yeah.
2: Yep.
3: My kid hit one of them.
2: Oh. Well, I mean,
3: I just looked at her and I go, how do you do that? Like, it's 6 feet wide. How do you?
0: What'd she say?
2: And it's bright orange.
3: She's like, I wasn't paying attention. I said, well, you're on your phone? Yeah. And she got real sheepish. Because, yes, of course she was on her stupid phone.
0: Yeah. All right. More of your calls, texts, and talkbacks coming up here in just a few minutes. 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It's Tanner, Lauren, Casey.
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0: It's 106.7 Detroit's Wheels. It's Tanner, Laura, and Casey. Good morning. And listen, we got your chance to see Stained. The 25th anniversary of Break the Cycle with Seether, Hoobastank, and Hinder is going down September 27th at Pine Knob.
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Hey, don't forget to follow us on Instagram and Facebook if you get the chance. You know, when you're, you know, scrolling on the toilet or something, no big deal. Just type in Tanner, Lauren, Casey in the search bar. That's Tanner, Lauren, Casey. We've got more of your calls coming up and another stand-up clip of the day next. It's Tanner, Lauren, Casey.

0: 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It's Tanner, Laura, and Casey. All right, is your kid a bad driver? Like, you know, my kid's a bit of an idiot. It isn't great behind the wheel. 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We found this list here of the 10 worst states for teen driving. A lot of places in the South were on the top 10 bottom list, I guess, for the worst drivers.
1: And like not empty states. That's rude. I shouldn't call them empty states. But like,
2: I've heard that term before.
0: Hopeless states.
1: You can't call them flyover states because they don't like that either. Like Kansas, Nebraska, the Dakotas, you know. Yeah.
0: Well, I'm not stopping there intentionally.
2: Right. Come visit America's wasteland.
0: Stop. 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
3: Bro, I mean, my kid's a pretty bad driver, too. You know, you're just kind of grabbing that little thing on the roof of the car and holding on. But I have an aunt, bro. She's like, she's a little older and stuff like that. But slow, very slow, bro. I'm talking about when she turns into a parking lot, it's like, whoa. You want to grab the wheel from her and press the gas, be like, you know, come on, let's go.
0: I think I was behind her yesterday. This person took the turn at a half a mile an hour. Yeah, it's so irritating. But
4: can't
0: you
4: be
0: know,
4: too sure, man.
0: Once I see that, like, it's an older person, I kind of relax, but it's so frustrating. I do feel like older people are more dangerous than teens on the road.
1: I tend to agree with that.
2: I saw an older lady in a newer, like, Toyota RAV4 or whatever, and you could see that she clearly just smoked a post with that right fender. Man, I bet she was mad about that.
0: That's how we ended up taking my grandmother's keys away.
2: Yeah.
0: Because she came home with a brand new post bend.
1: It's always an accident.
0: And she had no idea where it came from, too. They were like, was that a person or was that like a post?
2: Don't know. Didn't notice a thing.
1: To be a driver's ed teacher, there's a special place in heaven for you.
0: I never took driver's ed.
1: Because you waited so long. I think like at a certain age, you don't have to anymore.
0: But I wasn't forced to take it in high school.
1: I didn't have to take it. I didn't take it through my school either.
2: Yeah.
1: I just wanted to.
2: I wanted to take it through my school. It just filled up so fast you couldn't get in.
1: Yeah.
0: It looked like an easy credit.
2: It was nice to not have to do it after school. Because that's what I did.
1: You got credit for it?
2: Yeah, it was a class.
1: Oh, that's crazy.
2: But it filled up super quick, so it was hard to get into it.
0: Because that's why it was a phone-in class. You know, you didn't have to do much.
1: Except learn how to drive.
0: Well, in our heads, it was, you know, we were phoning it in.
1: Yeah.
0: More of your calls, texts, and talkbacks here in just a few minutes. But now, first, another stand-up clip of the day. Today's clip comes from comedian Anthony Jeselnik.
5: Did you guys know the average person eats 9 spiders whenever I cook for them?
0: That's it.
1: That's amazing.
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1: Have you ever ruined something that you borrowed from somebody?
2: Oh.
1: Which sucks when it happens. You're like, damn it, I got to buy a new one. Whatever. It could be too expensive. You might not be able to buy a new one. But what did you borrow and then you destroyed? I didn't destroy it personally, but Court let me borrow Ready Player One, which is a great book. The first one, second one, not so much. But the first book is really good. They made a movie out of it.
2: I didn't know that was based on a book, actually.
1: The book is so much better than the movie.
2: Hmm.
1: And the movie's good, but it's not nearly as good as the book.
2: Yeah.
1: I had the book, and I was like halfway done reading it. And Cooper, this is, you know, a while ago, but Cooper just ate right through the book. He tore like half, the bottom half, he just ripped off.
2: Dude,
1: and chewed.
2: What is it with dogs and books? Because when I was fostering Walnut, she would rip books off of my bookshelf and just like destroy them.
1: Really? I had to buy a new copy of Ready Player One, which at the time it was kind of a popular story. Mm-hmm. And I think it was like a $20-something book, $25 book.
2: Oh, yeah, that sounds about right.
1: Which is crazy because the hardbacks are more expensive, but I prefer a paperback. It's a lot. I read on my back a lot, and a big hardback book gets heavy, and I've dropped them on my face before. It's not fun.
2: I think for the ease of reading, I like a paperback, but I like the way a hardback book looks on the shelf better.
1: That's true.
3: I hire strange people off Craigslist to read to me.
2: I believe that about you.
1: So what did you borrow and then you destroyed? Whether it was you or your dog or it was just a total accident, 866-445-1059. Casey shared a pretty crazy with us off the air.
3: I borrowed a car one time and ended up in a minor, you know, bumper damage situation.
1: Uh-oh. Oh, you borrowed somebody's car and you wrecked
2: it? Got like a little fender bender?
3: Didn't wreck it.
2: Mm-hmm.
3: Just, you know. Little bumper damage.
1: So did your insurance take care of that, or did you just give him money personally? Or?
3: No, yeah, it was just taken care of amongst two people.
1: All right.
3: So no need to get insurance involved. Come on. Did I even have insurance at the time? Probably not.
1: This says, rented a compact car and hit a decent-sized pig while driving in the Arizona desert.
3: A decent-sized pig.
1: Just a random story.
2: So then if that's a rental, I mean, you're on the hook for that, right? Or
3: unless you didn't buy the insurance.
1: Yeah, what kind of coverage did you get? This text from 9720 says, not really borrowed, but I rented a Pontiac Sunfire back in the late 90s and had to off-road it to get to some family property. Tore it up underneath.
3: Oh, no.
1: And now I'm banned from Enterprise.
2: That's funny.
1: It's Tanner, Lori, and Casey. We got some talkback messages coming in.
4: I had to borrow a screwdriver, an expensive one, from my boss. Unfortunately, I had to use like a hammer to hammer it into something. I can't remember the exact details, but I ruined the handle and I bent it. And I had to buy him a new like $60 screwdriver.
1: Damn. $60 for a screw?
2: Yeah, it's one of those screwdrivers that has like different attachments.
1: And he turned into a lady hammer all of a sudden.
2: Yeah.
1: I mean, that's how Lauren puts
2: her girl hammer.
1: Her art.
2: Yeah.
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0: Detroit's Wheels, 106.7 WLLZ. You know, we just read this study that said 16% of people said they're willing to try dog food.
1: Just like out of curiosity.
0: Which yeah. I've thought about it. You know, like when I used to give Cooper wet food a lot, it would sometimes that stuff would smell kind of good. Like if I were starving and I had nothing else but dog food, I'd crack that thing open and eat it.
2: Yeah. Until you find out that the meat's like lamb kidney or something.
0: It's something
2: not even
0: gross.
2: Real food.
0: Well, you know, along with that sauce on it.
2: Makes me uneasy.
0: Yeah,
1: so Casey Beef Water Bay is not looking forward to this. So somebody on the show is going to end up eating dog food.
0: And we're not going to know which ones, right?
1: Correct. They're all going to be in unmarked cups.
0: And yeah, two of them have regular food, like a stew or something.
1: Like a chili, yeah.
0: The other one will have straight wet dog food.
1: We'll have pedigree chopped ground dinner with beef.
0: Mm. Who's going to get that? Is it going to be me? Is it going to be Laura? Or is it going to be Casey?
2: Ugh.
0: It's Tanner, Laura, and Casey. Happy Thursday. Who's to know?

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1: Who let the dogs out?
0: It's Tanner, Laura, and Casey. All right, someone here on the show is about to eat dog food. We don't know which one it is yet. I can smell the dog food, though.
2: No, you can't because it's not open.
0: What am I smelling?
2: The chili.
0: That's the chili I'm smelling?
3: Yeah.
2: Yeah. I'm going to open the dog food.
0: I might want the dog food.
3: It's the new Purina chili.
2: 15 grams of protein.
0: I love chili, but that smells terrible.
2: Let's number the cups and then each draw a number out of a hat.
0: Yeah. Okay. All right. Because this new survey found that 16% of Americans say they would try dog food. Have you ever tried dog food, Court?
4: Not dog food. When I was a kid, I tried dog biscuits, like the little bone-shaped biscuits.
0: Yeah.
4: Just because I was curious. Like, my dog seemed to like them.
0: They looked like cookies.
2: Yeah, right. Do they taste like milk?
4: It ended up being not too bad, actually. I could have eaten a couple of those. But I have not tried, and especially not wet dog food, which is what one of you guys is about to try.
3: It just seemed like it would just draw all of the moisture out of your mouth when you put a dog biscuit in.
4: Yes.
3: The driest thing ever.
4: 100%. It was super dry.
0: 3842 says, surprise, all three are dog food. Court, you better not.
2: Better not be.
4: I thought about it for a second, but no. It's only one that is actually dog food.
2: So,
0: all right, let's do it.
2: Tanner, draw a number.
0: All right, drawing a number. Here's my number.
4: Don't try
2: to look in the cup because they do have similar colors, but not.
0: How are we going to just drink it?
2: There are spoons.
4: Okay. Yeah, okay. So, Casey, what number do you have?
3: I got number 3.
4: Okay. Laura, what number do you have?
2: I got number 1.
0: I'm number 2.
4: Tanner, you got 2. Okay. So you said 3?
3: Yes.
4: There's yours. You picked the number.
0: As soon as I hold it, we got to eat it. 1, 2, 3, go.
4: As you can tell by Tanner's reaction, he got the dog food.
3: But I thought it smelled good.
2: Oh, no. This is the worst possible. No.
4: I didn't do that. You picked number 2.
2: You picked first.
3: Dude, my stomach was in a knot when I just think, because in my mind, Court, I went like Court went chili dog food, and I went at 3. I'm out.
4: Yeah, but I picked the cups at random as I was filling them. I didn't know, actually.
3: Boy,
4: look,
3: Tanner's having a time over
4: there.
1: Son of a bitch!
3: Man, this was a great idea.
4: So that was completely at random.
1: Whose idea was it?
4: That was yours.
3: It was yours.
4: It was 100% yours.
3: Well, good job.
0: That tastes like straight ass. This is not the dog food I was talking about. This is not the gourmet dog food.
4: This is a Pedigree chopped ground dinner with beef.
3: And it's got Coop right on the label there,
4: And notice how it doesn't say ground beef. It says chopped ground dinner with beef.
2: Beef.
4: Yeah. So what is the main ingredient if beef is not the main ingredient?
2: Oh, man.
4: How was the chili, by the way?
3: The chili's great.
1: Yeah, good. Chili.
4: You want some chili to wash it down?
1: Please.
4: There you go.
2: Okay.
4: Here's the can.
1: Well, give me a different spoon.
4: You have to use the same spoon.
1: God, I need to wash. I can't get it out of my mouth.
3: Well, I hope that you don't get...
1: Oh, cold chili sucks.
3: Yeah, cold chili does suck.
1: Everything sucks.
2: Better than cold dog food, Tanner.
1: Yeah.
3: Well, I hope you don't get salmonella.
0: Paige says, absolutely great, Tanner, all my love, you're a real dog, Paige. This is the best Tanner Tries episode ever. This one says, Tanner gagging reminds me of the first time my redheaded girlfriend saw me naked. As soon as it touched my lips, I was gagging.
2: You're fine.
0: All right. There you go. Are you not entertained?
2: I mean, I am.
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Humans were not created to sit in silence. We were born to be loud. Guaranteed, human.

0: 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What's happening? It's Tanner, Lauren, Casey, and we've got your chance to see Weezer, one of my favorite bands, man. 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
1: The wheels on the bus go round and round.
0: Did you ride the school bus as a kid?
2: Yeah. Very briefly.
0: Oh, yeah, because you were a private school girl.
2: I was home. Homeschooled. Yeah, homeschooled. So maybe like kindergarten, first grade.
0: So Laura was a weird kid. One of those weird kids. All the homeschool kids were kind of weird.
2: Correct. Yeah. Yes.
0: Well, it looks like the school bus and school is a big place for kids to lose their virginities.
2: Oh.
0: According to a new survey, 42% of American kids lost their virginity before 15 at school or on a school bus.
2: How are you doing that on a school bus? You can't be doing the full thing.
0: I want to say ballsy, but I'm not going to say that.
3: Well, now with everything being videotaped, like they got the cam rolling
0: on
3: the
0: bus. But those are big chairs. I guess you can.
3: You're not hiding that.
0: Yeah, the study defined virginity as, quote, engaging in physical sexual contact. So I guess not even
2: So it doesn't have to be intercourse.
0: Yeah. Yeah. So we want to know, did you lose your virginity on a school bus or in school?
2: Does church camp fall into this category?
0: Sure. Did you?
2: No, but I know people who
0: Me
2: did.
0: Too. Yeah. Every time I went to church camp, it was always like the pastor's kids that were out doing mischievous things.
2: Right.
0: Yeah, I guess my first real sexual experience was at school.
3: That's pretty wild. Yeah, I would never think to do anything at school property because I'd be too concerned about getting in like legal trouble.
0: Well, I was but in I'm a wondering... really good spot. Like I ran the lights for the play that I was running and nobody could get into that room because me and like the administrator sat that key.
3: And who thought any action was going down in there with the play people?
0: Nobody checked on us because a lot of things happened to
3: them. Them nerds ain't doing nothing in there.
0: Those nerds are virgins.
3: People certainly made out and stuff on the bus. I was a slacker.
0: Why are you watching people make
3: school?
0: Out?
3: Because I spent a lot of time on the bus. I would have to go do credit recovery every day in high school and volunteered up at the VA hospital.
0: Okay.
3: So it was just like the bus load of bad news bears.
0: Those kids are going to make out.
3: It's just, it was like three different schools all congregated on one bus to go up the hill to volunteer and try and get our credits back. And there was all kinds of people hooking up, but you know what I mean?
2: Yeah. Petting.
3: You see some coats go up.
0: As a matter of fact, the first time I ever open mouth kissed a girl was at high school.
2: Wow.
0: It was in that same room I was telling you about.
2: Wow.
0: Mm-hmm. Mm-hmm.
2: It's your coming of age room.
0: I can't be the only one. What about you? I mean, Laura, you were at home probably, but.
2: No, I was kind of a late bloomer in that department, but.
0: That's right, you were 18 or 19 when you.
2: I was 19, so I was in college already. My first kiss, though. That didn't happen at school. That happened at Pine Knob Ski Resort.
3: Ooh, that's funny. My first open mouth kiss, fifth grade, with my teacher, Miss Abraham.
2: Stop. Oh, get out of here.
3: She was helping me with some homework.
0: 866-445-1059 is the phone number. Oh, this is from Wayne. I went to high school with Wayne. Oh, geez. What's he going to say?
4: All right. Did not think I'd be talking about this, but... me and a mutual friend of Tanner's was down where the air loft is in the courtyard, and some cool stuff happened there. First time for me there. And then one time my buddy Tanner took me up to the light booth, introduced me to all that, and those girls ended up making out up there with one of them girls. He knows who she was, but she's no longer with us. Rest in peace. Bing bong.
0: I didn't know that.
3: Wayne killed a girl?
0: Wayne, you committed murder? I didn't know that.
3: What's the air loft?
0: I think that's what he meant by the light room. Okay. Because you could also take the ladder up.
3: Like the catwalk.
0: Could go up there with the lights on.
3: Where all the rigging is.
0: Ralph did, he's talking about my buddy Ralph. Ralph did straight up hook up with a girl up there too, all dusty.
2: Wow. I mean, why not?
3: It's just a butt print on the rail. It's hanging out up there.
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Detroit's Wheels, 106.7 WLLZ. So there's a video going viral of what sounds like a politician just breaking wind. You just let one rip. Is that what we're doing now? Just farting right there on the Senate floor? We'll play the audio and you'll find out which politician did it coming up here in minutes. It's Tanner, Lauren, and Casey. Happy Thursday.

0: Detroit's Wheels, 106.7 WLLZ. All right. there's a video going viral online of a politician who may or may not have broke wind on the Senate floor.
1: Okay.
0: And yeah, there's a lot of videos, I feel like, of this going viral.
1: I mean, well, they're all like 100, so they probably don't even realize when they're doing it.
0: Right. This politician just happens to be Chuck Schumer, Senate Minority Leader Chuck Schumer. He appeared to pass gas mid-speech on the Senate floor yesterday. And it's almost like he paused to break wind.
2: Okay.
0: You know what I'm saying?
1: Well, I mean, talking and farting at the same time, like, I feel like that's kind of, that's tough.
2: It can be done.
1: Yeah, doing two things at once, like, you got to focus.
2: It can be done.
0: All right, here's the clip. You tell me if it was Chuck Schumer tooting.
3: Sorry, that was not the clip.
2: Just a faint little fart.
0: I didn't mean to do that. I had that ready to go for, like, to talk about the parasite that's going around.
1: Oh, got it. Well, it works for this.
0: It did work out.
1: It even echoed.
0: All right, here's Chuck Schumer passing wind.
4: We need a complete investigation that's independent. Now on Iran and the NDAA, when all the Trump...
0: Okay. In his defense, it could be an old leather seat, right? Like, yeah, you're moving around. But that sure sounds like he paused.
1: Did somebody add that after the fact?
2: Where did the audio come from?
0: This clip was shared by The Blaze, and it quickly went viral after that.
1: So, play it again.
0: So they took it off from the C-SPAN live feed.
1: Oh. Okay.
0: Is where they took it. Okay. Yeah.
4: We need a complete investigation that's independent. Now on Iran and the NDAA... When all the Trump administration...
0: That sounds like a toot.
1: I feel like if it were the leather chair or something squeaking, it would happen all the time.
2: Yeah, no, that
1: people
2: was a
1: like
2: fart.
1: Adjusting in their seats.
0: She said that was a straight fart?
2: That's straight fart.
0: It sounded like a tummy ache to me.
2: It sounds so farty. Like it doesn't even sound like it could be something else.
0: Now, in his defense, we don't hear him go, in the meantime...
1: Well, sometimes you don't have to push it out. Sometimes I just...
2: That, to me, sounds like that...
0: An old man slip?
2: He had no notion that was happening until it was out of the barn.
4: We need a complete investigation that's independent. Now on Iran and the NDAA, when all the Trump administration...
2: Listen, that's a sensitive situation, Iran. Iran.
1: And you're talking about such serious stuff, and then you just fart right in the middle. The disrespect...
2: It happens. And that's not even disrespect. That's just a guy who's probably been battling a little bit of internal issue and thought he could get through it.
0: Yeah. I remember when I had to do a lot of public speaking in school and stuff, I get the tummy bubbles, you know, the bubble guts.
1: Yeah.
0: Nothing worse than that.
1: But I mean, like I said, he's 100. He's been doing this for a long time.
2: Well, listen,
1: this is not his first rodeo.
2: It's not always easy to hold him back.
0: Chances are it just fell out.
1: Honestly.
2: But I love how he just moved through like it didn't happen. Like, that's an entirely different skill set.
1: So anyway.
0: We put it online so you can decide for yourself. Check it out. On the website, it's Tanner, Lauren, Casey. We'll be back.
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0: 106.7 Detroit's Wheels. What's happening? 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

0: 106.7 WLLZ, Detroit's Wheels. It's Tanner, Laura, and Casey. And which state do you think has the worst drivers? Like, every time you go to that state, you're like, these people are idiots. Well, I got here a list of the 10 states with the worst teen drivers. I want to know, is your kid a bad driver? Like, maybe you know, like, my kid just doesn't look behind him when he backs out of the driveway. He's taking out the mailbox three times.
1: Yeah.
0: Maybe they are just oblivious to the surroundings. There's a lot of kids like that that are just kind of dumb.
2: That's got to be, like, the biggest problem, right?
0: Not paying attention?
2: Not being aware.
0: Probably. Why is your kid a terrible driver? I want to hear that story. 866-445-1059. All right, the 10 worst states for teen drivers. North Dakota at 10, New Hampshire at 9, South Dakota at 8, Idaho at 7. What's up with the Dakotas?
3: Yeah, no kidding.
2: Is it because...
3: we just like a wreck a lot.
2: Okay, maybe here's my theory. Like New York, the teen drivers are good because they have a lot thrown at them all at once, right? There's a lot of traffic. There's a lot of, you know, you've got to learn to be a defensive driver. In the Dakotas, maybe not so much.
0: Right.
2: You know what I mean?
0: I got someone on the phones here, but first let me just get to these top six. Nebraska's at 6 for the worst states for teen drivers. Alabama at 5, Wyoming at 4, Mississippi at 3, Missouri at 2, Montana at number 1.
2: Montana, they didn't even have a speed limit for a long time.
0: It's Tanner, Laura, and Casey. Good morning.
4: So my kid is not a bad driver yet, but he is 14. So next year he's going to be able to get his permit, and I am terrified.
0: Why are you terrified? Just because you know that they're kind of ditzy or clumsy or what?
4: He's just, I don't know. I mean, he's not like an idiot, but he's there's many times where it's like, use your brain, guy. Like, use logic. And I'm like, I don't know. In my mind, he's still just a little kid. Yeah. And I'm like, dang, next year he can drive?
3: Yeah,
4: like,
3: it's crazy.
0: Have you ever said to yourself,
4: terrifying
0: man, like,
4: thought.
0: My kid's really stupid. Have you ever just thought that? Like, my kid might be dumb.
3: So it's hard not to stumble onto that, right? Like, when my daughter first started driving and you're going around and you're like, all right, now go down to blah, blah, blah street. And they look at you like, what? And it's like, you've lived in this neighborhood your entire life. How do you not know where this thing is? Do you just not look? Do you not look out a window when we're in the car? It was crazy how many things she didn't know where it was in the place where we live.
0: And then it's when you start worrying, like, did I fail as a parent? Is my kid dumb?
3: You're going to need Google to figure out how to get to Taco Bell?
0: All right, thanks, dude. Appreciate you.
4: Hey, thanks, guys. Have a good one.
0: You too. We got some talkback messages coming in through our iHeartRadio app. Why is your kid a terrible driver? Or why do you think they're going to be a terrible driver?
3: They're just oblivious. I mean, that was my takeaway. Yeah. Like, they just don't seem to pay attention to a whole lot.
0: 98.97s are all about garage doors. Text line. Why is your kid a bad teen driver? 5287 says, I taught 6 kids to drive. 2 of them are good drivers. The other 4 are complete a-holes. 8351 says, my friend Raven is 46 and still does not have a driver's license. This one says, my best friend didn't get his driver's license until he was 27 years old after his second child was born.
2: That is insane.
0: His wife used to drive him everywhere before that. 866-445-1059 is a number. Is your kid a bad driver? And you're just like, oh, God, are they going to live? Are they going to survive these next couple
3: of
0: years?
3: The temporary, like, construction signs they put out, the, you know.
2: Yeah,
3: you know,
2: the ones that roll up.
3: The ones, like, on a stand. Yeah.
2: Yep.
3: My kid hit one of them.
2: Oh. Well, I mean,
3: I just looked at her and I go, how do you do that? Like, it's 6 feet wide. How do you...
0: What'd she say?
2: And it's bright orange.
3: She's like, I wasn't paying attention. I said, well, you're on your phone? And she got real sheepish. Because, yes, of course she was on her stupid phone.
0: Yeah.

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Hey, don't forget to follow us on Instagram and Facebook if you get the chance. You know, when you're, you know, scrolling on the toilet or something, no big deal. Just type in Tanner, Lauren, Casey in the search bar. That's Tanner, Lauren, Casey. We've got more of your calls coming up and another stand-up clip of the day next. It's Tanner, Lauren, Casey. Happy Thursday.

0: 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It's Tanner, Laura, and Casey. All right, is your kid a bad driver? Like, you know, my kid's a bit of an idiot. It isn't great behind the wheel. Shoot us a talkback message through our iHeartRadio app or a text at 98197. We found this list here of the 10 worst states for teen driving. A lot of places in the South were on the top 10 bottom list, I guess, for the worst drivers.
1: And like not empty states. That's rude. I shouldn't call them empty states. But like,
2: no hope states.
3: I've heard that term before.
0: Hopeless states.
3: I was even offended. Well, yeah, I mean, live
1: you,
3: that.
1: You can't call them flyover states because they don't like that either. Like Kansas, Nebraska, the Dakotas, you know.
0: Well, I'm not stopping there intentionally.
3: Right. Come visit America's wasteland.
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4: Bro, I mean, my kid's a pretty bad driver, too. You know, you're just kind of grabbing that little thing on the roof of the car and holding on. But I have an aunt, bro. She's a little older and stuff like that. But slow, very slow, bro. I'm talking about when she turns into a parking lot, it's like, whoa. You want to grab the wheel from her and press the gas. Be like, you know, come on, let's go.
0: I think I was behind her yesterday. This person took the turn at a half a mile an hour. It's so irritating. But
2: can't be too sure, man.
0: Once I see that, like, it's an older person, I kind of relax. But it's so frustrating. I do feel like older people are more dangerous than teens on the road.
1: I tend to agree with that.
3: I saw an older lady in a newer, like, Toyota RAV4 or whatever, and you could see that she clearly just smoked a post with that right fender. Man, I bet she was mad about that.
0: That's how we ended up taking my grandmother's keys away.
3: Yeah.
0: Because she came home with a brand new post bend.
1: Always an accident.
0: And she had no idea where it came from, yeah. So they were like, was that a person or was that like a post?
3: Don't know. Didn't notice a thing.
1: To be a driver's ed teacher, there's a special place in heaven for you.
0: I never took driver's ed.
1: Because you waited so long. I think, like, at a certain age, you don't have to anymore.
0: But I didn't.
1: Right?
0: I wasn't forced to take it in high school.
1: I didn't have to take it. I didn't take it through my school either.
3: Yeah.
1: I
3: wanted to take it through my school. It just filled up so fast you couldn't get in.
1: Yeah.
0: It looked like an easy credit.
3: So it was just, yeah, nice to not have to do it after school. Because that's what I did.
1: Wait, you got credit for it?
3: Yeah, it was a class.
1: Oh, that's crazy.
3: But it filled up super quick, so it was hard to get into it.
0: Because that's why it was a phone-in class. You know, you didn't have to do much.
1: Except learn how to drive.
0: Well, in our heads, it was, you know, we were phoning it in.
1: Yeah.
0: More of your calls, texts, and talkbacks here in just a few minutes. But now, first, another stand-up clip of the day. Today's clip comes from comedian Anthony Jeselnik.
5: Did you guys know the average person eats 9 spiders whenever I cook for them?
0: That's it.
1: That's amazing.
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106.7 Detroit's Wheels. Good morning, it's Casey. Mike Dirnt of Green Day opening up a Reverb shop, selling off some gear that's going to open up on September 7th. Reverb, by the way, it's like Facebook Marketplace for musicians. 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

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It's Casey inside a commercial-free Shut Up and Rock block, kicking off your Thursday workday. Here's Guns N' Roses.

106.7 Detroit's Wheels. It's Casey. Tigers lose again yesterday, 3-0 to the Rays. They have dropped 10 of their last 12. Guess who's coming to town? Tarek Skubal and the Dodgers. Skubal going to pitch at Comerica on Friday night.

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We'll get you there. A trip to Vegas plus $1,000 coming up just after 1 o'clock.

106.7 Detroit's Wheels. It's Casey. Soundgarden going to return to the stage in their hometown of Seattle September 9th. They're going to be joined by Taylor Momsen of The Pretty Reckless and Mike McCready of Pearl Jam. They're going to perform the halftime show of the NFL season opener between the Seahawks and the Patriots. Here's Soundgarden now, 106.7 Detroit's Wheels.

The NFL putting the Pro Bowl out of its misery. They've been playing a flag football game and skills competition last couple of years. Ratings have been terrible, as you would expect. They did the right thing. NBA, here's looking at you. 106.7, Detroit's Wheels and Skid Row.

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Casey rocking you on the job last weekend in Vancouver. Shinedown brought out opener Coheed and Cambria. They did a cover of The Outfield's Your Love. 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

Foo Fighters opening up for AC/DC in St. Louis on September 8th. Now we know why opener The Pretty Reckless had to drop out. They're playing with Soundgarden that night, part of the halftime show of the NFL kickoff game between the Patriots and the Seahawks. 106.7 Detroit's Wheels. Here's the Foos.

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This band, Smashing Pumpkins, going to play on Saturday night, September 19th. 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

106.7 WLLZ, Detroit's Wheels. In honor of your Vegas trip you're about to win, let me play. I'll do this one. It's my favorite. I believe I can fly. This is you packing.

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From the Goo Goos to the girls, girls, girls, it's Motley Crue. Welcome to Thursday, you guys. We're so close to the weekend. It actually kind of feels like Friday. Woo!

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106.7 Detroit's Wheels. It's Teresa giving you a chance to go see Stained right now. This is their 25th anniversary. Break the cycle. See There Will Be There, Hoobastank, and Hindered. 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September 27 at Pine Knob. 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
1: 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Just out of curiosity, anybody traveling to Texas for Sick New World? Texas edition, October 24. Texas Motor Speedway, Deftones, all the main game players, these guys. I mean, it's going to be a hot, doozy party.

106.7 WLLZ, Detroit's Wheels. Okay, earlier in the week, I said I found the best collab ever. It's Buzz Balls and Pop-Tarts are going to do a combo platter, right? I think I've got something that will trump that. Give me two songs and I will let you know what's up.

106.7 WLLZ, Detroit's Wheels. It's been a great day. 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

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I'm Teresa. I love being commercial free while we work. 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

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Thursday night football tonight. We got a lot of games, too. This is the last weekend of preseason football. 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

106.7 WLLZ Detroit's Wheels. I will knock out Weezer in just a minute. Of course, they, with the newly announced Smashing Pumpkins, Vegas, you got a date with these cats, right? In less than a month. You have $1,000 waiting. You have your hotel airfare, ground transportation, primo tickets, and the time of your life. So yes, take your phone. Be ready to take video. Be ready to shoot with all the people that you're going to see. Maybe meet, be standing next to, or find yourself in the middle of the casino at 3 a.m. at a blackjack table next to good God knows who. It's so much fun. So here's the deal. You're going to have the chance with me 2 hours from right now, okay? Just after 5 o'clock. You're out of work, ears here, phone handy, and the keyword you need to text to 200-200 will be here too with me, Big Rig.

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0: Detroit's Wheels, 106.7 WLLZ. We got some football tonight, baby. Big rig. I mean, we got, the sets of four games. We have the Steelers and the Bills. We have the Patriots at the Browns. 49ers are at the Raiders. And then the Battle of Los Angeles happens tonight. Some of those games are early, like 7, 8, staggered out East Coast times, of course. 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

106.7 WLLZ Detroit's Wheels. What to the dumb of the day today? A father, a 3-year-old daughter, a 12 gauge, and some wild turkey hunting. Well, that's what it was supposed to be, but when you hear the nitty gritty and how this ended, oh no. Well, you know it's not good. It's what the dumb of the day, man. And it's two songs away from right now. It's Big Rig.

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1: Hitting our stride in this final hour of the workday, making a Thursday feel like a Friday, ramping up into it, baby. Future Rock and Roll Hall of Famer this November, Billy Idol, there with his whole band. I can't wait to see who shows up to be part of the all-star performance there. Bill Collins in the house. Iron Maiden will appear remotely. Oasis. Everybody that's getting in this year. It'll be November the 14th, and you can watch it on Disney+.

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Can't believe next Tuesday is the first day of September. What's even weirder is just how much later than normal Labor Day weekend is this year, because Labor Day is not until Monday the 7th, which is really strange. But yeah, I mean, that kind of moves this a little bit closer to the Halloween season and all that, which is going to be here before we damn know it. And then we know what's next, right? It's Christmas! Get ready! I'm sure most of the hardware stores and other stores have started putting up Christmas trees this week. Seems about right.

106.7 WLLZ Detroit's Wheels. I'm sure you have your phone in hand and you are ready for that keyword that you're going to be texting to 200-200. Excellent, because you only need to wait these two songs and I'm going to make it happen. I just like to give you this warning shot. So, because chances are you're trying to get out of work, you got things going on, I want you to be ready. And remember, you don't have to do it right at that second. So if you're driving your car, please don't put yourself in a wall, okay? As long as you get it done sometime in the next hour, so you'll be good. It's coming up in two songs. It's Big Rig.

Detroit's Wheels, 106.7 WLLZ. Somebody posted a video yesterday. Sebastian Bach was with his family. They were on a cruise. They were coming back from like a dive excursion or something. Some guy's like hitting him up to sing, you know, Skid Row songs while they're on the boat. And you could tell his wife just wants to just punch him in the face. And Sebastian's nice about the whole thing. But it's like, folks, when you run into somebody like that and they're on vacation with their family and their kids, come on, man, be cool.

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Sustained celebrates a quarter century of Break the Cycle. Makes you feel old, don't it? Yeah. They're with Cedar, Hoobastank, and Hinder. Wake your ass up with Tanner, Laura, and Casey in the 8 a.m. hour. Your chance for the ticket drop is right here. 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

Eels, 106.7 WLLZ. We know we're going to get the final record from Soundgarden next year. That's definite. That is happening. It's for real. Tom Morello's told us that there are a handful of songs that he and Chris recorded that have never seen the light of day from this Audioslave project. We hope that maybe sometime down the road, I mean, it has been, next year will be 10 years since Chris's passing, that we

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0: 106.7 WLLZ Detroit's Wheels. Shinedown, like everybody else, posting words and, you know, memories of Dolly Parton, and I'm sure doing some classic covers of her songs live in concert as their tour continues, like so many bands. I would love to see Metallica on the opening night of the Sphere do like Jolene and do a Metallica version of that song. That could be pretty badass.
1: I'm just saying.
0: It's King Nothing with the Big Rig, as we are 8 minutes away from a utterly ridiculous dad-daughter story involving a 3-year-old and a 12-gauge and wild turkeys. Not the booze, the animal. Hang on, it's coming up in two songs.

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1: Just about a week into their tour. In fact, they are today. 1 week ago, they kicked the tour off in West Palm Beach. Rob Zombie, Marilyn Manson. They've had to work some kinks out for the Rob Zombie show because it's so video heavy and fire heavy and everything else. Getting everything to sync up and work was a bit of a monstrosity on the second show of their tour. They lost about 30 minutes. Fans only got an hour concert. Nobody seemed to complain about it. But yeah, I mean, when you're getting the bang for your buck on a Rob Zombie show, he's

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1: We are 106.7 Detroit's Wheels. I'm Josh. What's shaking, Night Owls? Welcome in. If you got something you want to hear, you just want to talk, hit me up on the talk back. 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Boy, I love the Pumpkins. They're celebrating 30 years of melancholy, and you're going to hear those at the festival if you win your way in. You can also buy tickets, but if you win your way in, it's even better. So just keep listening all day tomorrow for your opportunity to score that trip to Vegas to see the Pumpkins and a bunch of the others at the iHeartRadio Music Festival. Glad you're with me tonight. Let's turn it up loud. Tonight.

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Creed and Hire, it's Josh, what's shaking, friends? So Burger King has acknowledged that their chicken nuggets are, quote, rubbery. I don't really notice because I don't eat the chicken nuggets from Burger King, right?

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106.7 Detroit's Wheels. I'm Josh. You got a shot to see Stained, the 25th anniversary of Break the Cycle with Seether, Hooba Stank, and Hinder. That show is September 27th in Pine Knob. That's going to be a butt rock mega show. Listen all this week to our brand new morning show, Tanner, Laura, and Casey. That's in the 8 a.m. hour. 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Yeah.

0: We are the Motor City's Wheels. We've got Bush.
1: We've got Bush.
0: Josh, what's shaking, friends? So, we talked about Burger King a few minutes ago. Burger King is changing the chicken nuggets because they're too rubbery. And I brought up the old school chicken tenders. They used to come in the little box, the same box that the French toast sticks would come in. And there was 8 of them, and they were fantastic. And anybody who is anybody, if you were a kid in the 1990s or a drunk adult in the 1990s, you ate the chicken tenders from Burger King. They were the best. And then they just went away. And then it was chicken fries. And then it was like star-shaped chicken nuggets and dino chicken nuggets. No, we need the OG chicken tendies back. And while I'm talking about this, I'm going to talk to you now, McDonald's. Look, I'm aware you've gone back and kind of tried to right your wrongs with these new chicken tenders you released over the last year or so. So you've tried to right your wrongs by going back to closer to the old Chicken Selects formula. They are still not the old Chicken Selects. I need you, McDonald's. Wisen up. I need you to go back to the OG Chicken Selects, dipping those bad boys in that barbecue sauce. Come on. Now, if you want to get in, hit me up on the TalkBack. It's on the free iHeartRadio app. Just hit the little red microphone. Let's talk fatty things. Best fast food treats of all time. Let's talk right now. Get in. TalkBack.
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106.7, Detroit's Wheels. I am Josh. We're talking about fast food because we are fat. And because Burger King says we're done with our chicken nuggets. They're rubbery. We're bringing new ones in. So I'm asking you guys on the talkback to tell me your favorite fast food treats. I did get a text message here. The text says, all fries when they were beef tallow, particularly the McDonald's beef tallow fries. I can get down with that.